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12: What's going on, fellow sports fans? It's Andy West. Let's look back on this day in sports history, September 15th. We'll start off today in 1978. Muhammad Ali becomes the first three-time heavyweight champion with a unanimous 15-round decision over Leon Spinks at the Superdome in New Orleans. The fight was estimated to have been watched by a record 2 billion viewers worldwide in some 80 nations. Jumping ahead today in 2002, Oakland Raiders quarterback Rich Gannon begins his NFL record-tying streak of six consecutive 300-yard passing games, throwing for 403 yards in the Raiders' 30-17 victory at Pittsburgh. He had tied Kurt Warner and Steve Young. The current record for most consecutive 300-yard games is nine, held by Drew Brees twice. And today in 2017, the Cleveland Indians have their American League record of 22 straight wins stopped as they are beaten 4-3 by the Kansas City Royals. The longest winning streak in Major League Baseball is 26, held by the 1916 New York Giants.
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0: been commissioned to do that yet. No, I do a lot of, you know, I do a lot of comedians.
1: Yeah, I get
0: and,
1: that.
0: Yeah,
1: actors.
0: Yeah, I do mostly comedians.
2: Nude.
0: Mm-hmm.
1: No, he doesn't know anything.
0: Yeah,
1: No. That was Tom. No, I want this gentleman want to know if you do anything like, say, like a, you know, the logo of the Bears or the Giants or stuff like that.
0: Yeah, of course. Hey, money's green. So,
3: limo,
0: whatever you need, I'm at your service.
1: All right. What else is going on in the career that you can talk to us about and let the audience know on Fox Sports 940? Now, did you bet the Bears Sunday? Let me ask you that.
0: You know what? I'm an idiot. I really got smoked over the weekend on sports betting. When I talk about one of those weekends where you're trying to stop the bleeding, it was this weekend.
1: Who'd you
0: really
1: have?
0: Just playing catch up. You know what I did? I took the Browns with the points, and then I took the Bears money line parlay like an idiot. I don't know why. I wasn't drinking nothing. I don't know what happened.
1: You got to be drunk to bet the Browns.
0: I don't know, but I was like, you know what? I'm going to take the points. I don't see the Browns losing by 24, and they got smoked.
1: Oh, so, yeah. That game was over before it even started. The Browns are a bad team. You got to bet against bad teams. The Dolphins are a bad team, unfortunately. These are teams that are not going to turn it on week to week. And the Browns have been in disarray for years. It's a shame. Obviously, this whole thing with Watson, such an embarrassment, and I think the organization should have paid him years ago and let him move on. But they started to stick with him, and they were out of that game early on. The first quarter seemed like it was over, and they weren't going to do anything. Who do you like? We're talking to Brady Matthews to make a run in the NFL and the AFC.
0: In the NFL and the AFC? What do you mean? Which one?
1: Either one, NFC or AFC. Who do you think is going to be in the Super Bowl?
0: Oh, you know what? Listen, I like the Bears' chances. Yeah. I think the Bears, listen, it could be Bears. It could be Pat Mahomes and Caleb Williams. That'd be an awesome matchup.
1: Mm-hmm. Oh, no doubt. I mean?
0: So that'd be awesome.
1: No, I think the Bears got one of the best quarterbacks in the NFL. I put him in the top 10.
0: Oh, yeah.
1: And he could do it all. And he's got a gun and he can run. And again, when he first came out of USC, first year was okay, but Bears didn't have the head coach they have now. The offensive coordinator is different. And I thought he was a great find. When he came out of school, people were a little skeptical with different things. And like we said, the painting of the nails and his relationship with his mom. But who cares? If he's winning, he's winning. So who cares what he does? He's got some arm,
0: speaking of college football. Yeah, speaking of college football, what did you think, Texas, Ohio State? Do you have any action on that bad boy?
1: Yeah. Ohio State covered. Texas, you know, came back. Obviously, everybody saw it. They're winning by 20, Ohio State. They just should have been able to shut the door. But they, you know, like every game, there's breaks that are involved, plays. They missed that field goal at the end. And just like when you go back to the Super Bowl when the Patriots ended up coming back from 20 down, you need everything to go your way and everything the other way to happen. And it did. And it was a great game, I thought. It was very exciting.
0: What do you think about Arch Manning? You think he's a real deal? He just needs a little time to marinate college football? Or do you think he's going to be because I know he's going to probably go to the Dolphins, unfortunately.
1: Yeah, I don't know where he's going to go. I think he's okay. I'm not going to say he's an elite quarterback. A lot of inconsistencies I still see with him. He's still very young. This is his second year. But in that game the other night, there was a lot of receivers he missed early on. They had a couple of fourth downs. You got to have ice in your veins to get those, and he got those. But early on, he did not look good to me. And this is his second year. I don't know. He just looked a little bit, like, flustered at certain times. And they know what they're going to get with Ohio State and every team. They have they got 100 guys on the coaching staff that scout. So he's got to improve. Obviously, we all do every day, but I do think he's got a lot of work to do yet for him. And again, if Texas lost, I think that would have been a big, you know, thing for him to deal with, you know, because you don't want to be enabled like, oh God, I can't beat this team, especially when you're young on it.
0: Yeah. Did you have the over or under how many times they were going to show Taylor Swift last night?
1: I did not bet that. I did bet 3-1, Little Red Riding Horse dress, and she had that on for me. And I dated that, and I also bet that Tom Cruise would do a Mission Impossible 17 during the game. That one didn't cash.
0: I didn't have that. I didn't have that on my bingo card.
1: No, it was not your bingo card.
0: Did not have that.
1: Is there anything new in your act that you want to bring to the audience and tell them about it?
0: Not right now, no. You know, it's going to be great. I'm doing this thing called

0: art of comedy. So I've got a new home. I just found out today. It's going to be at a place downtown Dallas called The Space.
1: Nice.
0: And we're going to promote it. It's going to be big. It's going to be great. It's something different. It's interactive. And it's art meets comedy. And some of your fans and listeners probably know who Dimitri Martin is. It's kind of like that in a way, but way funnier, if you ask me. So.
1: Again, you got to throw stuff against the wall. You never know what's going to happen. Anything on the horizon for TV or no?
0: Nah, right now it's pretty dead. I booked a small part in a show that's down in Houston. I go shoot that in a couple weeks, but cool. Nothing too exciting. It's a new show. It's not even out yet. So,
1: when are you getting back to Vegas? Anytime soon?
0: Then, you know what? Probably in the new year I'll be back in Vegas. I'm Brad Garrett's Comedy Club. But as of right now, we're just finishing the year out, and then just working hard on the art and the comedy stuff and kind of staying local for right now.
1: Brady Matthews, my buddy, good friend, comedian, painter, does it all, likes the sports bet, and he's happy because he's got Bears. And he is so excited about the Bears and a great first game. Do you have a jersey for the quarterback? Are you walking around with that?
0: No, listen, I'm still Walter Payton jersey, Dick Butkus jersey. That's it.
1: Wow, old school.
0: Nothing else.
1: No Devin Hester, huh? I thought you might have had that.
0: Maybe.
1: Might make the rotation. Brady, always great talking to you. You know how I feel about you. I'm excited for the Super Bowl. Of course I am going to be. But you're coming down with your girl. I look forward to having dinner. We'll definitely talk. And you think the Cubs have enough to go all the way or what?
0: Listen, if the pitching can pick it up a little bit, I think you get a real strong shot at it. Real strong. Everyone's nailing the ball. Yeah. Everyone's crushing it. So we can stay healthy and we can stay strong with the behind in front of the plate. I think this should be all right.
1: Yeah, you having, going to a Cub game is just something special. It's one of those things, like going to Yankee or L.A. Dodgers. One of the three places, I think, and the Red Sox, the history of baseball is still around. But checking out a Cub game at Wrigley is so unique and cool. Right. And the fan base, I mean, you know, it doesn't matter what year it is, they get behind that team, and they love it.
0: Oh, yeah. Yeah, going to a Cubs game is majestic, especially in October. If you're during the playoffs, forget it. Incredible. Incredible.
1: Yeah, I mean, that's a pretty cool thing. There's no doubt about it. Brady Matthews, everybody. Again, Brady, let everybody know how they can get your work, see your act, and purchase some art, because he is a very good artist. And one day you're not going to be able to touch his art because it's going to be so expensive. But we're telling you about it now on Fox Sports 940.
0: You can go to BradyMatthewsArt.com or you can go to my Instagram, BradyMatthews13, or you can go to my TikTok, BradyMatthewsComedy. So it's all there and it's all available for purchase. And buy something. Donate to my daughter.
1: Do something. Help him out. I know we'll be talking to you. It's football season. As long as the Bears keep winning, every time I see him, I think of you, buddy. And I do miss you. Yeah. I appreciate you calling into the Greek Zone on Fox Sports 940. Keep in touch and go Bears. Who the Bears got this week? Do you know?
0: They're not playing Green Bay. They might be playing Green Bay.
1: I'm not sure.
0: I think it's too early for them to play Green Bay. I don't know. I got to check. But anyways, bear down, baby, all day.
1: All right, buddy. You love it. Go Cubs. And we'll talk to you in a couple of weeks. Hopefully the Cubs are making a run in the playoffs.
0: No, they will be, no doubt. All right. Thanks, guys.
1: Take care, Dom. See you. Brady Matthews, everybody. Comedian. Good friend of mine. Big, big Bear fan. And Cub fan, Chicago fan, all around. He was at the game last year in the playoffs when they threw the bomb and he went to the men's room. Oh, and he missed it. He missed the bomb. I'll never forget. Man. I'm like, oh my God, the place is going crazy. He goes, I was in the men's room. Overtime game, you can't be doing that. Brady's a great guy. He's going to be down here in February, Fort Lauderdale area, right in our backyard on Fox Sports 940. We'll give you all the information in February. And obviously, it's the weekend of the big game, the Super Bowl. First time the Super Bowl is on 214. Defoe's going to join us in the next segment. Last night, again, Chiefs did everything right. They covered first half. They covered for the game. The game did not go over. It had a couple opportunities, but not go over. 31-10 was the final. The over was 43.5. But as a dog, the Chiefs did cover. They were favored, and Denver was the dog last night. Mahomes looked good to me. Really, really good. I said it all week. Mahomes isn't going out there if he's not 100%. and you got the best doctors in the world checking him out, letting him know and letting everybody know, yes, he can play or he can't. And he looked fine. Couple missed passes, but I thought he was good all around. 15 for 27, which is good. Yes.
2: But Kenneth Walker, wow. He showed up yesterday.
1: Hey, he's a beast. Another guy who got not a lot of credit last year at Seattle. He shared it because he was splitting time. Then he gets into the playoffs, does well, and then goes to the Super Bowl, wins the MVP. People still don't know who he is because of Seattle and West Coast bias. But, yeah, he's a beast, and he's a big difference last night, obviously. Had that big run for 60 yards, had a bunch of bursts, 8, 7, 6 yards, and he wasn't going down. I mean, that was the whole thing watching him. And the Chargers were in disarray. They were in disarray offensively and defensively. So they're going to have a lot of things.
2: You said the Chargers. They didn't play the Chargers last night.
1: Oh, who did the Chiefs play? Denver, excuse me. You're right, Denver. Yeah. Yeah, Denver looked in disarray to me. Offensive coordinator was new, and it didn't look good at all. And Chargers, speaking of another team, they were the biggest surprise of the weekend because they were getting 9.5, and they lost the game outright to Arizona, which nobody saw that coming. Maybe they cover Arizona. Some people went on a limb and said maybe they cover, but nobody thought they would win the game outright. Justin Herbert, not a great game. His girlfriend got more noticed than him.
2: Oh, yeah.
1: They got McDaniel, the coach of the Dolphins, now is the offensive coordinator. Everybody's like, oh, my God, they're going to crush it. Week one doesn't matter. I mean, as far as, like, you can't make a whole decision on the team. But getting out of bad starts, they got out of a bad start. There's no doubt about it. Rams, another team that everybody expects to go to Super Bowl. Now Garrett's got to get an operation on his knee. He's going to be out 4 to 6 weeks. Who knows? As bad as the Browns are as an organization, maybe they're not that bad. Maybe they knew he was hurt, and that's why they got rid of him. But we'll see what happens. But he's going to surgery, and he's going to be out 4 to 5 weeks with everything. I think he'll probably come back like week 7 or week 8. He was limited in game one, didn't really make a big contribution, no sacks or stuff like that. But if he comes back healthy, he's fantastic. But that's the question, whether or not he comes back healthy or not. Yanks won last night. They clinched the wild card bird, so hats off to the Yanks. Marlins, not playing well. Lost last night to Arizona 8-7. Good weekend for them, though, with the Dodgers. They took Dodgers 2 out of 3. I did like Arizona last night because of the traveling aspect. Because, you know, you figure they got to go across country and everything like that. And I always make a note of that. And Arizona did beat them 8-7. But, you know, the Marlins, you know, I think they've had a good year. Obviously, they're not going to make it. I don't think they're going to make the playoffs. But for a payroll that's that small, it did do very well. So we'll see what happens. Hey, you could be the Mets. The Mets spent a gazillion dollars, and they'll be playing golf in 10 days. It is the Greek. It is the Greek Zone on Fox Sports 940 Miami. We'll look at the lines when we come back for the NFL this week. Buffalo and Detroit Thursday night. And in college football, Mississippi takes on LSU. The whole world's going to be hating and booing against you-know-who. And he doesn't care. That's the whole thing. He does not care. And that's what makes him part of his success. He'll go out there, let the whole world beat him up, and we'll see. That's going to be a great game Saturday night. And I think Mississippi's getting 2.5. But we'll double-check the number. It is the Greek Zone on Fox Sports 940. 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They handle everything for Hard Rock Stadium. They'll be here this weekend. Bruno Mars. Bruno Mars, will he score more this weekend than the Dolphins?
2: Yep.
1: Probably. He's going to be at Hard Rock Saturday and Sunday, right in our backyard. Excited about that. I'm going to get down to the show one night. I'm not sure which, but excited about seeing Bruno and him putting on a great act in his group. Yes, Tom.
2: She managed to add, Ole Miss is still getting 2.5 points.
1: Yeah, I don't expect that line to change that much. Maybe a half, the most, a point. But it's going to be a big game, a great game. And they're outside. I mean, it's going to be Saturday night in Mississippi. Man, he's going to need some people to watch him, Lane. I'm sure you're going to see some hate.
2: College game day's there, too?
1: Yeah, game day's going to be there, so it's going to be an epic game. I don't know if it'll be as big as Ohio State, Texas last week, but it's going to be big. You're listening to the Greek Zone on Fox Sports 940. We'll be back with our second portion of the show. We'll look at some betting lines. We'll talk to Defoe, see what he has to say, and so much more. It is the Greek Zone on Fox Sports 940. We'll be back. Peace.

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22: It is the Greek Zone on a Tuesday night after Monday Night Football. If you had the Chiefs, you're definitely happy. If you had the Broncos, you said, why? When a bettor loses a game, like a big isolated game, they always say the same thing. Oh, my God, why did I bet that team? It happens. You're going to win or lose. Our job here is to give you more winners than losers and for you to get some information that can help you make your decisions. Every day we have handicappers on that join us. We had just had Brady Matthews. He's not a handicapper, but he is a good friend and a comedian and a Bear fan. So we figured we'd give him a little bit of a platform to talk to us. And he's a good man. He is a real fan, though. And today's time, you don't find real fans like you once did. They're out there. Don't get me wrong. But it's really who do you have and what prop. But Brady Matthews is one of those guys. We got Defo going to join us, who did mornings on this station for years, and a sports aficionado, and a guy who handled the Dolphins in the 70s when they had those great teams. He's supposed to join us in a couple minutes. In baseball tonight, we do have the Rays taking on the Athletics. Rays minus 1.5 runs, minus 105 or minus 230. Dodgers beat the Reds last night, but they're big favorites, minus 250 or 2.5 runs. Brewers and Pirates, and we do have the Brewers minus 200. See, first three games, These are all big odds, over 200. You see that a little bit more as the year goes on. And we're coming to conclusion of the baseball season. White Sox and Guardians. Guardians favorite over White Sox. Phillies and Nationals. Phillies 2-1, and the Nationals are home. Tigers and Blue Jays. Tigers, when they traded away everybody's like, oh my God, trade away Cy Young. And they, if they have a good week, they can make the playoffs. Minus 140. Orioles and Mets. Orioles went back last night. They gave a standing ovation to Pete, and I thought that was great for the Mets and the crowd. Mets minus 130. Cubs and the Braves. Cubs beat them last night, minus 140. Yankees, after they won last night 8-3 and Judge hit a home run, they are favorites tonight, 175. Yanks going back to the postseason. Again, if you're a Yankee fan, you guys had a great year without your ace. I mean, 2 years ago it was Cole. This year it was Judge. And both years you made the playoffs. Give credit to that team and to the guys around them and the coaching staff. Giants and Cardinals. And we do have the Cardinals minus 165. Red Sox playing Boston and Texas Rangers minus 125. Rockies and Padres. Padres big favorites there. Mariners and Angels. Angels getting points there. Mariners minus 170. Marlins trying to take on the Diamondbacks. Lost last night 8-7. But Arizona's big favorites. And this gentleman's joining us on a Tuesday. Jeff DeForest. Defo, what's up, buddy?
0: Ramon Tapps for the Miami Dolphins, Green Club. What do you think? That was ugly, wasn't it?
22: Well, this weekend,
0: won a game all year.
22: I got an over-under for you. Who do you think scores more, Bruno Mars in Miami or the Dolphins in San Francisco?
0: It's got to be Mars, man. I mean, one of my all-time favorite performers, even though that's not necessarily my genre.
22: Yeah.
0: Right now, this is great. I'm at a place called Crazy Uncle Mike's in Boca, right up your... you probably are legendary here. Do you have a permanent seat or something at Crazy Uncle Mike's?
22: No, I do not. Where's it located?
0: It's a federal highway, okay. Just north of Yamato.
22: Okay.
0: And great place, great musical venue. Crazy Uncle Mike, a terrific guy. I'm going to try and get him to do a little phone pass here, but he's setting up some chairs because we're going to shoot a show here.
22: Nice.
0: With the great Craig Minervini in a little while. And here's the thing. Crazy had a great idea.
22: Yeah.
0: Anybody who's here for the first Dolphin victory of the year, we're going to do the 72 team in reverse. And we're going to pop open a bottle of champagne when they win a game this year. And anybody who's here is going to be able to partake. So, I mean, think about it. Mercury Morris, may he rest in peace, one of my all-time favorite ex-Dolphins, former Dolphins, Jim Kick, all of these guys.
22: Yeah, nice.
0: Zonk is still with us. Jim Mad Dog Manich, I worked with for many years.
22: Yeah.
0: They used to have that thing where they drank the bottle of champagne when the last team that couldn't possibly go undefeated finally lost the game. Crazy Uncle Mike, this guy's so nuts. He's going to have everybody drinking champagne when the Dolphins win a game this year.
22: Oh, that's nice.
0: And I think we go until week number six. I don't know about you. What do you think? At least week six.
22: I mean, I didn't expect much watching the game. It's not a good organization. It starts from the top down. It's a shame we're paying all these people and not playing them, so they're really in a struggle hold. The coaches and GM are saying, hey, you got to give us a couple years. So it's part of all that. You know, it's just they're not a good team. Last week they looked bad. A-Chain didn't even get the ball a lot, but I think they saw he wasn't going to be able to run.
0: Beyond that, I mean, to lose to the Raiders by 2 touchdowns, not a very favorable result in week number one. I guess the one thing to look for is, can this coach Halfley take a bunch of guys who clearly are inferior roster status-wise to almost every other team in the National Football League, can he get them to kind of play well, even in a losing effort? I know this is a key in gambling, Greek, and you've caught on to this a few times, where you sort of spot something. Mm-hmm. Team's doing really poorly, like when the Heat were 11 and 30, and I remember telling Luby on the air, your good friend Mike Luby Lubitz on 940 Wins, I told him, I said, you know what? They don't look like an 11-30 team to me.
22: Mm-hmm.
0: And then, of course, they go 30-11 the second half, unfortunately. It convinced Pat Riley that these guys that he had that were essentially scrubs were actually good players. So he gave them all big, fat contracts, and that compromised the team for a long period of time. But every now and then you see a team and you see some signs of life.
22: Mm-hmm.
0: I'm hoping to see that later on in the season with the Miami Dolphins. I don't know that we're going to see that.
22: Yeah, it's too early to tell. I mean, it's one. It's only 1 week.
0: It doesn't look good. It doesn't look good.
22: No, I mean, they're a weak team. Sure. And the problem with the Dolphins is that they're so cap stuck with Waddle and obviously Tariq Hill and obviously Tua. I mean, they're going to be stuck for a couple of years. I mean, a coach that comes out and says, hey, this is a process. It's going to take some time, which is a nice thing to say. But fans don't want to wait. They want to win now. But I think when you have teams that turn it around, they make big changes. Giants look very good Sunday night. You know, new coach in there, made a couple different moves offensively, defensively, better draft picks. And people are excited about the Giants. But with the Dolphins, we haven't had anything in a long time to be excited about. And I think that's what gets people more upset than anything.
0: How many years? Last week, we were up at our Crazy Angle Mics. We interviewed Roy Foster, who people forget how good of a player this guy was.
22: Oh, the guard. Yeah, he's awesome.
0: Especially when you... When you look at the guys that he played with, that I mean, a right guard's not going to get a lot of attention, but I mean, he played. He blocked for Marino. He blocked for Joe Montana, for Steve Young. A lot of great players. He was next to Dwight Stevenson when he was the center for the Dolphins.
22: Oh yeah,
0: played you know, with a lot of really good players. And you know, you're thinking, when was the last time Miami had a good offensive line?
22: Yeah.
0: And I'm not sure which way to go on this one. There's a lot of debate as to whether it was the offensive line was terrible or Malik Willis just didn't really show up the way that you would hope that he would. I think Willis was okay, but if you're doing a Ben Gazzara run for your life, you're not gonna accomplish much. So
22: no,
0: we'll see. Two touchdowns underdog versus San Francisco this week. Are you laying the points, Greek?
22: Yeah, all day.
0: Of your listeners out there that are betting money, are you laying the points?
22: Of course, definitely laying the points. I would not bet the Dolphins at all. Not now. I just wouldn't. Maybe in later in weeks when things go. And the problem with the Dolphins this year is they have a very tough schedule, third toughest schedule in the NFL. They got some great home games if you want to root against them. They got the Chiefs 2 weeks from now, and the Chiefs looked like they're back last night for everybody who said Chiefs are done, Mahomes is plagued. They're fine. Andy Reid's a great coach. That's a great organization. They picked up Walker, some adjustments to their defense. It's only one game, but they knocked around the Broncos last night for a team that most people think is going to win.
0: That was great to see. That's Walker's a tremendous pickup. Man, Seattle, I think they're going to miss him. People forgot what a great component he was of a Super Bowl championship team. I think we talked about this last time I was on a show where, you know, usually the defending Super Bowl champion gets absolutely fleeced by other teams in free agency during the offseason.
22: They didn't.
0: And I didn't think I saw that happen with Seattle, but at the same time, they get the Darnold injury right away. I guess he's going to come back fairly quickly. But they lose this guy Walker. And I don't know that people didn't underestimate how valuable a running back can be. For some reason, that position is not one that's as well respected as it used to be. And it seems like the opinion is that people are interchangeable at that spot. But when you have a really good running back like that, that makes a big difference. They had my friend, the fight doctor, Freddie Pacheco, there forever. He's now in Indianapolis. I guess he got hurt this week. But Walker was a big differential in that game. And how about Mahomes? How great was that? You get Bo Nix. He gets picked off early in the game around midfield. Mahomes leads him down the field and then goes in for that 15-yard touchdown run.
22: Yeah.
0: And you thought, wow, that's the way to come back if you're coming back from a torn ACL and a lot of question marks about whether you're going to be the same player.
22: Yeah, and he went over on his rushing yards on that play, which was 14. So right out of the gate, he did that.
0: That would be the angle you would notice.
22: Of course I did. I said, all right, nice. I got Mahomes over.
0: I want to bet.
22: That's it. Let me light a cigar. No, the Chiefs looked good last night, and I am a Chiefer. Yeah. You know, if they're 7 years in a row, they won the division. Then they lose last year. They had some injuries. Everybody's like, they're done. They're not done. Now they're favorite today on Hard Rock to win the division, and their odds went up in a Super Bowl. And I thought they were a great Super Bowl pick because, you know me, I look for value. They're like 16-1 on the Hard Rock app. Dom, if you get a chance, check that Super Bowl odds for the Chiefs because you know everybody's going to do it because we're a team, we're a country and a market where all of a sudden somebody comes in, wins, and everything changes.
0: Yeah, people shouldn't be overwhelmingly swayed either. I mean, I get this warning all the time from a friend of ours named Jason Cole, who has been an NFL insider for a lot of different organizations, Yahoo. I mean, he's kind of the king of the free agency of the internet. And he was saying that because of the way the preseason is now with the three games and nobody cares about any of them and nobody plays, that September is essentially the preseason.
22: Yep.
0: So don't be overwhelmingly swayed one way or the other by the results that you get in these first couple of weeks of games. It's hard to have any definitive conclusions, but we could see a few things. And one was, as you pointed out, the Dolphins are going to be horrible.
22: Yeah.
0: And then you mentioned the Giants having a big ball game. I guess John Harbaugh is a hell of a coach because I would think if they're coached by somebody else, maybe they lose to Dallas in the opening week, even though they were at home.
22: Well, they had a great game plan going in. I mean, I don't know if you watched the game. Old school. You know, run the ball, play defense. And you can't score if you don't have the ball. Dallas only had the ball in the second half twice.
0: Yeah, yeah. No, that was great. I mean, the way they shut him down. I wasn't a huge Jackson Dart fan. I mean,
22: no.
0: I know a lot of people are raving about him.
22: I'm more of a fan of his girlfriend.
0: Post every day. They love this kid. But he played a great ball game, well coached under Harbaugh and whoever he's got on the offensive side of the ball. A lot of interesting stuff, though. Are you in the Circa pool this year?
22: No, I didn't get in this year.
0: The Circa?
22: Yeah, the last 3 years I've been involved, and I was sponsored by people. I didn't get in this year. It's a great one. I think it's $20 million this year. Defoe's
0: $20 million.
22: Yeah, he's referring to the Circa.
0: What, is it $1,000 to get in? Is it $1,000 entry fee?
22: Yes, he's referring to the Circa Casino. They have a lot of survivor pools and handicapping pools, and it's fantastic. It really is. But no, I didn't get in this year.
0: 30% eliminated when the Chargers went down to Arizona.
22: Oh, yeah, well,
0: you're in week one. Yeah. I mean, we know this is a strategy that you have to use, that you have to stay away from the most obvious games in week one and trying to pick something.
22: Yeah.
0: And I thought an excellent strategy was to bet against the Dolphins every week until they finally, I mean, the next 4 weeks, I think they're straight up losers. So if you wanted to survive to week five, just bet against them.
22: Yeah.
0: I know you can't use a team twice once you use them, but you can definitely use a team that you're betting against all season long if you think they're not going to win a game. And so many people eliminated there when the Chargers went down. With your man, Mike McDaniel, I thought you loved this cat.
22: McDaniel, he's probably driving around the elbow room at Fort Lauderdale. That's what he was known to do.
0: Yeah, he didn't exactly fare very well there under Jim Harbaugh, not John. So, it was kind of interesting to see that happen. And then the wild game, I guess, of the day, I guess, there were a couple of them. The Bears scoring 70 points or whatever they had.
22: 59.
0: And the Lions and the Saints.
22: Oh, yeah.
0: Had to be one of the craziest NFL games in the history of the National Football League.
22: I needed that game so big. I had the over. It was 51, and it was 7-0 at half. And my buddy texts me. He goes, if anybody's going to win this over, it's you because you got a big ass. And it went over the second half, which is crazy.
0: Oh, my God. Wow.
22: That's why you never bet under.
0: Under in that Bears game, that was kind of sad. Bears, we're playing Carolina Panthers.
22: Boca High.
0: They were playing Carolina because Tennessee, Cam Ward, I guess, bombed out again.
22: Yeah.
0: I don't know. Did you find anything that you think you can latch onto in week number one, Greg?
22: Yeah, I mean, obviously, I think the Chiefs are, everybody had blame that they were not going to be good, but they are. And they reloaded on defense, too, and they stopped a big team with Denver. I think the Giants are going to be very good. I don't know if they'll win 12, 11, 10 games, but I think they'll be a lot better. There's a couple teams that are, I mean, the Browns are disappointing. Obviously, the Dolphins are disappointing. So, you know,
0: $400 million. Wow.
22: Yeah, not great. But we'll see what happens.
0: Wow.
22: I mean, you know, big game this weekend in college football. LSU goes back to Mississippi. And Lane is going to be getting a lot of hate. There's no doubt about it.
0: People can hate on him all he wants.
22: He don't care.
0: The guy just wins. It's kind of, they were dominant against Clemson. There were some people that thought Clemson might be making a comeback. Your boy Dabo, he can praise God only once. I don't think God's helping him in this spot.
22: No.
0: They get crushed like a grape.
22: Yeah.
0: Very interesting. I don't know. I sort of changed my opinion on something that's very debatable, Greg. I don't know how you feel about this, but this whole business, the controversy about Lane Kiffin and the guys that were on pro rosters coming back and maybe playing college ball. And now, on the surface, I'm not a big fan of it.
22: Yeah.
0: Because you're a college kid, whatever. I mean, I remember when I was on the Syracuse baseball team, we got $3 every time we went on a road game, and it was enough to buy a lot of food and that was a lot of money to a hand kid at that time. We got $15 a month for laundry money, they called it, but they were actually laundering money. Now you got guys making $10 million a year to play for like this Underwood cat for Michigan.
22: Mm-hmm.
0: So what's the big deal with these pros? I mean, who cares if they were pros? The college kids are pros now.
22: Yeah, they don't want them coming back and forth. You know that. They want commitment of you go that way and then you come back. It's a debate I think is going to go on. You and I could discuss it further because we're running out of time. But it's one of the things we could talk about.
0: I always hate that when we run out of time, Greek. I always hate that.
22: I'll meet you. What time are you going to be down there in Bad Boca, too?
0: I'm here at Crazy Uncle Mike's for a little while, where we're going to do a show with Craig Minervini. And then we're here every Sunday for the Sunday football. Crazy just got started with this. He was big in musical promotion and has tremendous musical shows here.
22: All right, I'm going to try to stop down.
0: Come on by, yeah. So if you get a chance, Greek, I'd love to see you.
22: Bro. I'm in on a Sunday, but thanks, brother. Keep in touch with me, and go Dolphins.
0: All right, man. All right, thanks so much for having me on.
22: Always, always. Jeff DeForest, mornings here on 940 for years. Fox Sports 940. Tonight we're going to come back with Arizona over the Marlins. I think they end up getting a W. We're getting ready for Thursday, week two in the NFL. Always want to thank Duty Calls. 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You guys have a great afternoon. Rest up because football's back Thursday, baby, and we're excited for it. We'll be back tomorrow. We'll have Kelly on for the Visa Network to look at the weekend ahead in college and the NFL. Have a good night, everybody. Peace.
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0: A day after laughing and making an insensitive comment on an AI-generated video, Texas quarterback Arch Manning issued an apology today for his actions in response to the video that involved Texas coach Steve Sarkisian and ESPN reporter Holly Rowe. Manning issued the apology on social media, saying there's nothing funny about it. It's easy to say I didn't mean it, but, quote, I know my words and actions were hurtful to a lot of people. I do not take that lightly, and I'm deeply sorry for that, end quote. Manning also apologized to Rowe. The two also had a conversation. Rowe posted on social media that she has accepted Manning's apology. X-rays on the shoulder of Chiefs rookie corner Mansoor Delane were negative, but he should miss minimal time, according to the NFL Network. And NBA Commissioner Adam Silver addressed expansion, saying that a decision is expected by the end of the year. And Seattle right now is considered ahead of Las Vegas because of their arena. I'm Dan Byer.
1: 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They're bringing the love.
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1: Now, live from the Fox Sports Radio studios. Wow! Here's Covino and Rich.
5: Yeah. What's up? Hey, Covino and Rich, bringing fun hour two of the show today. And, I was just looking at, some of those videos of Sark and Holly Rowe, the AI ones that Arch Manning got yelled at for laughing at. There's one of her slapping him, and there's one of her slapping her. It's AI.
27: Remember, it's AI, it's fake, and intent matters. That's the thing. It's meant to be funny,
5: like,
27: right?
5: Because he ignored her, so like a bit much, but I don't know. AI is going to destroy our society within a decade anyway, right? I was standing there and say we're all going to be extinct.
28: Yeah, I'm a little worried about that now.
27: It's going to kill us all anyway.
5: Yeah, it doesn't matter. If you're going to get butthurt about an AI thing, don't worry. AI is going to destroy us before 2030. Was that the thing? Or
28: I thought we had another 10 years.
5: Another 10 years?
28: Okay. Hopefully.
27: All right. Thanks for rocking out with us. We appreciate it, Covino and Rich.
5: Do you think the Mets will win the World Series before AI destroys humanity?
27: I don't know.
5: Man,
27: probably not.
5: You think the Niners got a shot this year?
28: AI will take over and the Mets will win. AI will make the Mets win.
5: That's why I don't yell at my Alexa anymore. I'm like, I'm very polite. Because when robots take over, Sam, I'm going to be on their good side.
28: Yeah, good. Not the naughty list.
27: Yeah. Well, we got two things we need to get to this hour. Showboy, Showtime, Mahomes trivia. Chief Rocka, number one Chief Rocka. Mahomes is back. Chiefs are back. And he's got his trivia today. Multiple choice, giving away prizes. Just trying to give back and bring fun. Like Joel said, I also want to thank Joel again. I posted the artwork he sent to all of us. Dan and the Kron and Monsi and Sam. He sent us all beautifully done artwork. Again, blind.guy.creations on Instagram. But I posted it on my IG at Steve Covino and at Covino and Rich. Like, thank you guys. Again, we got the best listeners. Mm-hmm. And we do want to celebrate with you guys. So, thank you for following us at Covino and Rich. And again, streaming live at Covino and Rich FSR if you want to see some of it. Right now, before we get into Showboy Mahomes trivia and some tone-deaf stories.
5: Well, no, there's a third one based on the Holly Rowe Sark thing. I want to talk about tone-deaf or like relaxed type of thing.
27: Okay, but we got to wrap up with the phone call. Celebrity moments based on the star-studded game last night that included Taylor Swift and Tom Cruise. Can I tell you my real quick story because I don't think anyone could beat it?
5: Please do, go ahead.
27: It's random. And again, granted, we're in Los Angeles, but this is really random. My daughter's bothering me. That's what teenage kids do, right? She's bothering me.
29: Dad, can we please get Cold Stone Creamery? Please, Dad.
27: I'm like, I don't want to go, and I don't want to stop.
5: How can you say no to Cold Stone Creamery?
27: Because I don't like it. I don't love it. I don't got to have it. Not this moment, right?
5: Please, give me...
27: But I'm trying to be a good dad
5: cake
27: or whatever.
5: Explosion, whatever.
27: So she suckered me into, pulling over and going to get ice cream, Cold Stone Creamery. And I'm there right here in this town where we broadcast from. And again, it was like a reluctant stop. And we're there and she's like sitting there dilly-dallying. I'm like, you wanted to go so bad and pick your order. Like she's just wasting time. And I turn around and I see this silhouette of it appeared to be some sort of rock god floating towards me. And I swear, all I saw was the hair and the lion's mane and this strut coming at me. And then, out through the light came just what I thought, a rock and roll superstar, and it was Paul Stanley of Kiss. And I'm like, oh my God, I'm not even a big Kiss fan, even though I like them, but I don't love them or anything. And it was so wild to see Paul Stanley of Kiss not be recognized by anyone else.
5: Can I tell you?
27: Except for me.
5: I love that you love rock music. No way on planet Earth.
27: Dude, we're talking about Kiss.
5: But I'm saying me? No way on planet Earth.
27: You like Proclaimers.
5: You can make fun of me all you want.
2: Proclaimers are good.
5: You can pick out who you think the lamest band is to try to insult me.
27: You were just saying how great Hootie was from Hootie and the Blowfish, but Kiss isn't cool? Get out of my face. I'm not saying you got to love their catalog, bro. I'm telling you he's a rock star.
2: He's recognizable because you can see through the paint.
5: It's very weird looking.
2: With the paint on, you probably wouldn't be able to recognize.
5: Rock and roll hair.
2: Oh, yeah, he's got the long hair.
5: And I started
2: talking
5: to him. I'm like, I guess you don't like it. You love it. You got to have it, Paul Stanley. And we chopped it up there, and like nobody knew who he was except for me. And Melody was like, I thought that was one of your friends. I'm like, no, that's Paul Stanley.
2: I bet he likes getting recognized in public.
5: Yeah, dude, we had a cool conversation. At least I thought it was cool.
27: He looks like a middle-aged woman, though.
5: Bro, it's Kiss. What is wrong with you?
27: I'm okay.
5: So anyway, that's pretty random.
2: I think you're thinking of Tyler from Aerosmith. We're thinking of Steven Tyler.
27: I know.
2: Your grandma.
27: Rock stars look like old ladies now.
5: What are your stories? Let's wrap it up with your phone calls.
27: Is that your grandma? No, it's Paul Stanley.
5: Because Tom Cruise was sitting right next to Taylor Swift. We don't even know who the bigger star is. Right. I'm going Tom Cruise.
27: Here's a story. You're going to get 20 seconds. ADD's blazing. I can't hear long, boring stories. So let's go.
4: All right, let's go to Ohio, Jeff.
27: Hey, Jeff, what's up, bud?
5: Jeff.
6: How you doing, guys? Love the show.
27: Thanks, man. What's up? Let's hear your story.
6: Anyway, I was working at a hotel front desk clerk in Jupiter, Florida in the 80s, and Ray Liotta came to check out, and our computers were down.
27: Chantix.
6: So he couldn't get his bill. So he just looked at me, goes, brain damage. Everywhere I go, effing brain damage. And I just looked at him in the eye in his pockmarked face, and I said, let me get my manager because I was getting hot.
27: Chantix.
5: By the way, just a fun fact about your boy Covino, Ray Liotta and I are from the same hometown, so growing up, he was just like a local legend.
27: Must be something awesome in the water in Union.
5: And he played sports in town. He was a big soccer player. We had the same coaches. So, yeah, just random fun fact. Cool story, though, man. Let's go. Who do we got next?
4: New Mexico, CJ.
27: CJ, what's
5: up? CJ.
8: Hi, guys. Forgive the phone. But I was working at a resort in Arizona as a tennis pro and ran into Jeffrey Lurie. And I played owner of the Eagles, as you know. And I played tennis with his son, let him win, and got a good tip out of it. He was just a young kid.
27: That's great. I love how you let him win to get a good tip. That's great.
4: thank you, CJ.
27: Thanks, CJ. Who we got?
4: All right, let's go to Brett in Rochester.
5: What up, Brett?
9: Hey, guys. Big fan of the show. First-time caller.
27: Oh, thanks, man.
5: Appreciate it.
9: And bear with me. I'm dealing with COVID. First time I've ever had it, so...
27: Dude, what year is it?
5: You waited 6 years to get it?
27: Are we back in time?
9: I thought I was going to escape it, but it finally got me. Went to Florida.
27: By the way, you won. Who's this?
4: It's Brett in Rochester.
27: Last guy to get COVID for the first time. Brett, congratulations.
4: You hear that too? He got it by traveling to Florida, he said.
27: Yeah, that's amazing. What's up, bud?
9: All right, so I got a few for you guys to pick from. I got Jim Boeheim at his son's AAU basketball game. I got Derek Coleman and Billy Owens sitting at a bar on New Year's Eve. I got Pierce Brosnan at a dive bar in Venice Beach watching a pool game. I got John Smoltz at Buffalo Wild Wings lunch in Atlanta.
27: By the way, I love all those. I think you cut there, but I love the fact that Smoltzy still likes his Buffalo Wild Wings.
5: Yeah, I want to hear the Smoltzy.
27: Did he get Asian Zing or honey barbecue?
2: I love Pierce Brosnan at a dive bar in Venice. Did you guys see the U.S. Open? They showed 007 on the clock, and then they panned to Pierce Brosnan in the crowd.
27: I did see that.
2: And he was looking awesome. He looked like 007.
5: And by the way, James Bond might be the coolest
27: of
5: the stories.
27: Thanks for that call. Can I tell you who I saw? Random. Again, this had nothing to do with us being on the radio or TV or anything. I'm at a bar in New York City. You guys know the restaurant The Palm? Danny, there's one out here in downtown LA. The Palm Steakhouse.
5: Famous steakhouse.
27: Who, by the way, is it really... There should be known for their chicken parm. That's an Italian restaurant that people know more for their steak. Anyway, I walk in and sitting at the bar is quarterback Jim Kelly, and he's with Shooter McGavin.
5: Who's more famous? because they do charity golf stuff together. Yeah. And I had to go up and be like, hey, guys, just want to say hi. How do you not say hi to Shooter?
27: You should have grabbed the picture, though.
5: Shooter.
27: Yeah, that's very cool.
5: Christopher McDonald, right?
27: Didn't you party all night after that?
5: I wish that was the story, but no. I called him.
27: Should have.
4: All right, let's talk to Fred in West Virginia.
27: What up, Fred?
3: Hey, guys. So back in 19...

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